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1: This has got to be the saddest day of my life. I called you here today for a bit of bad news. I won't be able to see you anymore because of my obligations and the ties that you have. We've been meeting here every day. And since this is our last day together, I want to hold you just one more time. When you turn and walk away, don't look back. I want to remember you just like this. Let's just kiss and say goodbye.

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الجامعة الأمريكية من بغداد، تجمع بين الإبداع والتميز. 101.5

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In the Book of Mindset, Carol Dweck explains that seeing failure as a not yet instead of a dead end changes your brain's chemistry. It turns stress into fuel for learning. 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

balance is not a weakness. 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

0: Behind every achievement we hear about, there is a story. One that maybe no one has ever heard. A story of struggle, disappointment, failure, but with unbreakable determination. People who tried, worked hard, faced challenges. Today, their success speaks for them. And in every episode, we discover how ordinary people manage to create extraordinary success. From struggle to success, because behind every star, there is a story of perseverance. One child, one teacher, one book, and one pen can change the world. This is From Struggle to Success, where we share stories of people who turned hardship into triumph and courage into legacy. Today, we tell the story of a girl from the Swat Valley in Pakistan who refused to be silenced, survived an attempt on her life, and became a symbol of hope and education for millions. This is the story of Malala Yousafzai, the voice of courage.
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0: Malala was born on July 12, 1997, in Mingora, Swat Valley in Pakistan. Her father, Zoidin, was a teacher and education activist, and her mother, Tor Pikai, instilled discipline and values of kindness. From a young age, Malala loved school. She loved reading, writing, and asking questions. But unlike many children her age, she understood her fragility of her freedom.

0: She once said, excited, to her father, "Baba, look, I wrote a story about the school I want for every girl in our valley." And he replied, proud, "And one day, my daughter, every girl in our valley will have that school." Never forget, education is your weapon.
1: Right now, you're catching the vibe of From Struggle to Success.

0: The Swat Valley was beautiful, but shadows were growing. The Taliban began asserting control, banning girls from attending school and burning textbooks and silencing voices of hope. By the age of 11, Malala was speaking out. She wrote a blog for the BBC Urdu under a pseudonym, sharing her life under Taliban rule and expressing her desire to continue school. Her words at that time were fearless. She was insightful and dangerous. The BBC editor once said, encouraging and in a soft tone, "Malala, your words, they are powerful. They tell the truth of a world many are too afraid to speak about." And she said, determined, "If I don't speak, who will? Girls must learn. They must live." She became a symbol of resistance, gaining recognition even as threats grew. She received letters, whispers of intimidation, and constant danger, yet she continued to speak boldly.
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0: On October the 9th, 2011, Malala's world almost ended. A gunman boarded her school bus and shot her in the head, an attack meant to silence her voice forever. Malala was fainting and trembling and said, "Why? Why are they trying to stop us from learning?" But despite that, she survived against all odds. She airlifted to Birmingham, England for treatment. Her recovery was slow and grueling, but something remarkable happened. The attack didn't silence her. It amplified her voice to the entire world. The doctor told her in an encouraging tone, "Malala, your courage is extraordinary. You will speak again, louder than ever." She said, "Then I will speak. I will speak for every girl who cannot."
1: There is a moment when you have to choose whether to be silent or to stand up.
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1: They shot me on the left side of my head. They thought that the bullet would silence us. I am the same Malala. I'm still 17. I'm still a teenager. She's a little bit naughty, a little bit that much.
6: Who would you have been if you were just an ordinary girl from the Swat Valley?
1: I'm still an ordinary girl. But if I had an ordinary father and an ordinary mother, then I would have two children now. When I think of home, I miss the dirty streets. I miss the river. I miss my friends. I just want to see that house, just one.
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0: Malala became a global icon for education and women's rights. She addressed the United Nations on her 16th birthday, declaring, "One child, one teacher, one book, and one pen can change the world." Her words sparked movements. She inspired charities and fueled campaigns to provide education for girls in conflict zones. She co-founded the Malala Fund, advocating for every girl's right to education globally.
1: I am those 66 million girls who are deprived of education. I'm not a lone voice. I am many. And our voices are our most powerful weapons. One child, one teacher, one book, and one pen, they can change the world. My father only gave me the name Malala. He didn't make me Malala. I chose this life, and now I must continue it.
0: And then, in 2014, at the age of 17, Malala became the youngest ever recipient of the Nobel Peace Prize, recognized for her fight against the suppression of children and young people for the rights of all children to education. She continued to write in her memoir, "I Am Malala," became an international bestseller, sharing her story, her struggles, and her dreams for a better world.
1: I'm proud, well, in fact, I'm very proud to be the first Pashtun, the first Pakistani, and the youngest person to receive this award. Along with that, I'm pretty certain that I'm also the first recipient of the Nobel Peace Prize who still fights with her younger brothers. I'm also honored to receive this award together with Kailash Satyarthi, who has been a champion for children's rights for a long time. Twice as long, in fact, than I have been alive. However, I'm just a committed and even stubborn person who wants to see every child getting quality education, who wants to see women having equal rights, and who wants peace in every corner of the world.
0: Malala also became a role model, appearing in documentaries, speaking at global forums, and meeting the world leaders, all while still a teenager. She showed that courage isn't measured by age or wealth or privilege, but by the willingness to stand for what's right, no matter the danger.
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0: Malala's journey teaches us that the power of education, resilience, and courage. She faced bullets, she faced the threats and global security, yet she turned pain into purpose. She reminds us that fear can be overcome with courage. One voice can ignite the change, and education is a right, not a privilege. From the mountains of Swat to the halls of the United Nations, Malala continues to inspire millions out there, proving that even the youngest among us can shape the world. Malala's life is a story of struggle transformed into global success. It shows us that standing up, speaking out, and fighting for justice can leave a legacy that outlives fear, violence, and hate. So whether you are facing challenges, doubt, or adversity, remember her words. Let us make our future now, and let us make our dreams tomorrow's reality. This was From Struggle to Success, Malala, the voice of courage. I'm your host, Raghda, and until next time, keep standing, keep speaking, and never let anyone silence your dreams.

0: into wisdom.
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2: 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And before the spotlight, there was struggle. What does it take to rise when everything falls apart? What keeps the fire burning when the world says stop? From struggle to success.
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0: All these voices come together as one. The Uni Voice. 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

Managing sweat properly helps to prevent the skin problems, especially during the physical activities and also the hot weather.

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Calm thinking allows you to respond instead of react. Processing what is happening with you is more important than only reacting without thinking. 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

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It means 10 hours before bed with no caffeine, 3 hours with no food, 2 hours with no work, and 1 hour with no screens. And 0 is the number of times that you will hit the snooze. Try this tonight for a legendary morning tomorrow.

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2: 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And before the spotlight, there was struggle. What does it take to rise when everything falls apart? 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
2: 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Welcome to the show. We are live with another week, another episode of excitement and a lot of fruitful topics. So get ready to enjoy your time in the best way you enjoy your time in the middle of your day. So I hope everyone is fine and sound and have a great day, and you are wearing your sunscreen and your umbrella. And we're going to start now. So greetings to you from here in the studio, broadcasting from the campus of AYBAUYBFM, starting with Haida Najah, the design. Ahmed Asouf, the music coordinator. 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
1: There are some music that really encouraged me to learn French because very beautiful songs like this. You know, I wonder what does this say. I will search it on YouTube. Maybe if you know how to speak French, you will call 6229, participate in our live stream now and tell us what does this song mean. But before that, come on, ladies and gentlemen, students of AYB. Yesterday was amazing. Yesterday was one of the most amazing days I've ever seen in my life here at AYB. One of the most amazing graduations. I still memorize every little bit of it. Me and my colleagues, Dina and Mahar and Dani and Rahde, with Mariam, of course, we were around the campus and talked to students and graduates and MBAs and for Kantu as well. And we listened to some amazing memories, amazing moments and amazing wow. You did amazing. We're so proud of you. I mean, everything about the ceremony is perfect. It is the most perfect ceremony I ever attended. Thing, you know, the speech of the faculty, the speech of the founding father, everything was amazing. I almost cried at certain points. I wish that everyone had fun and got the same emotions from yesterday. And Salah Bedil, you missed Salah Bedil. Salah Bedil is my director. He's listening to me behind the scenes, and I want you to feel bad, Salah Bedil. I want you to feel bad and feel sad because yesterday, oh my, the fireworks, they were another thing in the world. Suddenly, there was a fireworks. Thought the sun was there for a moment. It was night, then it became day suddenly because of amazing fireworks above us and the students jumping, the cab, the hoodies and stuff. And I took a picture with the president. So I'm very happy, I'm very satisfied, and I believe yesterday was a day of the life. A day of my life and a day of the life of every student because you know what they say? Achieving your first graduation is one of the most important milestones in a human being's life. So I wish that everyone had fun, and we're about to start the PM1FM show. I had to talk about how beautiful it was yesterday, this ceremony. I wish that everyone had fun, and now you have more fun on the PM1FM show with me, Mustafa Al Asha, and Furqan Salah Bedil, and hopefully Dina, she is coming too. And let's go to the first segment, is Young Crisis, and we will talk about your young, but you're already in a lot of debt.

You see, one of the most amazing days in the life, everybody here, everybody who graduated, I can't believe the amount of feelings and emotions I felt yesterday. I cannot imagine how the graduate feels. So, graduates of AUIB, class 2006, I'm very happy for you. Congratulations, and this song is for you because you did a very amazing milestone in your life.

proud. So, excuse my singing abilities, we're going to go to our first segment of the show, that is Young Age Crisis. And as I told you, we're going to talk about debt because most of young people out there, sometimes intentionally, sometimes unintentionally, they fall into debt. So being honest for a second, there's something deeply unnatural about being 20 years old and already feeling financially defeated. You're supposed to be discovering life, yet you are busy calculating survival. You're young enough to dream, but old enough to make every time your phone light up the bankification in case you have a bank account. And what makes this crisis terrifying is that nobody can see that you're drowning into debt. So that is one of the quietest forms of suffering. Unlike heartbreak, there are no tears. Unlike sickness, there are no fear. Unlike failure, there is no public moment. It's very silent, and it lives inside your chest every time someone says, let's go out, let's go bring something to eat, let's travel, let's start a business, let's enjoy life. Basically, you start to feel tired because of your debt. Welcome to the Young Age Crisis.

0: And we have Cole. Hello there.
1: Hello, Mustafa. How are you?
0: How are you, Mohamed?
1: Doing good. How about you?
0: Well, I'm doing good. Now doing better because you heard the voice of our most loyal.
1: Thank you. First of all, I want to congratulate all the graduates of the class 26. I wish them a whole life with success and anything good that they could get in their life.
0: Well, Mohamed, thank you so much. I hope that your message and your salute have reached the heart of everyone who listens and everyone who is a graduate. Mohamed, what I tell you, Mohamed, yesterday

0: It was amazing. Everything was amazing. I deeply salute and greet everyone who participated in making such an amazing day in the life of the graduates. I wish if you saw it. I think you saw it maybe on our
1: I
0: page.
1: saw some, yeah, I saw of the ceremonies, and it was really great. And actually, I'm not flattering, but everything is totally amazing when it comes to OIP.
0: It was so.

0: you know, on the stage celebrating such an important moment.
1: Exactly, and they're getting, just like the parents are getting their reward for their sons or their daughters' success.
0: Of course, of course. We of course sent our congrats to the families first, because they were the first circle to help building such an amazing people. Looking at them, I felt hope, I felt peace, Muhammad. I felt we have great students that will fill our world with everything good. They will have impact, because we care about the impact. We care about, you know, future.
1: I'm sure that the AOIB students are going to do well in the future, are going to make changes, because they had an extraordinary experience at AOIB. The whole difference between AOIB and other institutes, with all our gratitude to other institutes on
0: definitely
1: universities.
0: Definitely, man.
1: But it is something extraordinary when it comes to AOIB.
0: It is, it is. And from my position here, Muhammad, I wish that you will be one day in this situation. You will see your kids on stage wearing the coats and these beautiful clothes.
1: Hopefully.
0: And you will be proud of them, inshallah.
1: Hopefully, inshallah.
0: Inshallah.
1: Mustafa, you were talking about the debt when you are at your 20s.
0: Yes. I'm talking about debt, and I'm talking about when people, especially in their 20s, they start to use debts and loans, and some mistakes they might make, and how to deal with debts, and why should they get rid of debts as soon as possible. Do you have any experience with dealing with debt, Muhammad?
1: I have an experience, and I have some advice to the younger people. First of all, let's clarify the problem. Most of the people who have in debt, haven't been in debt, are actually being in debt for banks due to getting a car. When it comes to your student and you're at 20s, you're going to get a car and you can't afford it, so you go to the bank to get a loan to get a car. Otherwise, the debts are only debts for their friends or their maybe other family members. So there's something called the snowball effect. When you roll a snowball, it's getting bigger and bigger as long as it moves. So they need to focus on the smallest amount of debt and start to pay with all of they got to neutralize this debt first. And also, they need to categorize the debts regarding the urgency and the need. So first of all, try to pay the lowest amount debt to get rid of it, then move to the other. While doing that, you will get relieved by a bit and a bit and a bit, and eventually you will lead to a full relief.
0: Do you recommend people using loans or debt in their 20s?
1: No. When you are 20s, you are not getting enough financials. You're not even maybe, you're not working with high salary to get loans. And eventually loans are just, I don't know, it's not a good way to start your life with.
0: It is, it is. Very wise words, Muhammad, as always. Thank you so much. Thank you for being here, for calling, for saying all the sweet things towards the graduates, and for giving us your piece of advice, as usual. Thank you so much, Muhammad. I wish that you have a great day, and you will call us again tomorrow.
1: Sure. Goodbye.
0: Goodbye. Have a great day.

So, dear listeners, there is a very interesting psychological fact and psychological side behind debt that nobody actually talk about, and maybe you will not hear it from anyone, so I bet you did not know that. Debt does something dangerous to the human brain. Oh, what? What are you talking about? All of these loans and we're taking... Yes, debt actually do something dangerous to the brain, because research we have found in behavioral psychology shows that chronic financial stress consumes the mental bandwidth. So when people are constantly worried about money, their ability to focus, their ability to plan, their ability to sleep and make healthy decisions decrease dramatically over time. Meaning, in simple words, debt literally changes how you think. You become trapped in survival thinking, you stop imagining the future, and you stop enjoying the present. You basically become a hyper aware of every expense. You know, even if you buy a bottle of water, if you buy, you know, a usual coffee, you start to think about every penny you actually spent. A coffee, a normal coffee, everyone drinks coffee, but for a person who is always thinking in debt mentality, a coffee becomes guilt. A new shirt becomes guilt. Rest becomes guilt. Even happiness start to feel unreasonable. You know, why I am happy? I'm in debt. I should be working for the debt. So eventually many young people develop what psychologists call scarcity mindset. Scarcity mindset is a mental state where fear of lack of money becomes constant, even when small improvements happen. That is why some people remain anxious even after getting paid. Because a problem is no longer only financial, it becomes emotional.

So, dear listeners of the UIBFM 101.5, here is a twist that we should talk about when it comes to depth. Sometimes depth teaches things and that comfort never actually teaches you. So I would say it's a necessary experiment to go through, because afterwards you will have the wisdom how to deal with such situations. People who struggle financially young often develop different things. They develop emotional endurance, problem-solving skills, resilience, gratitude, and many more things like adaptability and maturity, and a deeper understanding of the human suffering when it comes to finances. So, pain sharpens awareness, and sometimes I believe that this type of pain is necessary. Yes, it is necessary, because pain is one of the best teachers in life. The pain from debt, the pain from a failed relationship, the pain from whatever. Pain teaches you, and pain does something very interesting. It activates the survival instinct in your brain when it comes to every aspect of life. So maybe we're talking about depth today, but we're talking about much deeper and bigger picture. You, and how you survive, and how you develop adaptability and resilience when it comes to different life problems. Because believe it or not, life will always be worse. Life will always throw challenges at you, one worse than the other. So how are you going to treat them? How are you going to solve them? By being resilient, by being strong. And being strong is something that doesn't come from nowhere. It comes from challenges. It comes from obstacles. It comes from the problems you solve. And this is why we have this subject on the PM on FM show, because this show is designed for you to unleash your potential. And I say unleash because potential is the monster within. Unleash the monster within. Unleash your potential to achieve your personal growth with the PM on FM show.

So finally, before we go, I just wanted to wrap everything up. I want to tell you to a couple of things. Stop financial shame immediately. Learn financial literacy early on in your life. Stop performing wealth and build skills, not income. And rest without guilt. So finally, dear listeners, this was our young age crisis. We hope that you enjoyed and learned something new. Stay tuned for the next segment.

0: dance till I'm dead, actually, is what an amazing song.
1: Where did you come from?
0: Yeah, I'm here. Actually, Dina's here, and she will always be here, as I hope. So, dear listeners...
1: Even when you're not here, you are in our hearts.
0: Indeed. That's what I always say. I mean, it was a horrible traffic jam today at Baghdad, because it's Sunday, and I believe everyone is going out on Sunday. I never know the secret why. On Sunday, there is a huge traffic jam. So Here I am, finally, in the second segment or the second half of our show, PM on FM. So, guys, I really hope that you enjoyed the show with Mustafa. But now it's due. Mustafa and Dina together
1: by
0: again.
1: By the way, Dina was also with me yesterday and the team, the dream team, with the graduation.
0: How was it yesterday for you? It was amazing, actually. Like, the fireworks, the colors, the people, the resilient students and graduate. And by the way, I mean, Mustafa is doing this hand gestures. So I'm a girl, I'm allowed to talk like this, right? Yeah,
1: yes,
0: I'm a girl.
1: You're allowed.
0: I'm allowed. But the event yesterday was one of the most important events in the history of events, actually, because when we talk about graduation in Iraq, we have this...
1: typical picture of a typical graduation.
0: Of course.
1: Henne.
0: Typical songs, actually. I mean, one of these students, I don't know what kind of university says, then why do they play as Khirij al-Hulwat, this song? Come on, we need something like this.
1: You know, it's fine, but when you think about a graduation in Baghdad, immediately what comes to your mind?
0: Ta'abna
1: wajtahadna. You know, like these type of vibes.
0: But it is actually...
1: It was different. This one in AUIB, it was different and beautiful.
0: Yeah, it is different. We're not saying that other graduations are not beautiful.
1: No,
0: we are not, because each university has its own vibe, its own music. But when it comes to AUIB, it is an international level of graduation. That's what we mean here. And welcome to Academic Drama, because today we're going to talk about AUIB Commencement 2026.

0: So congratulations, class 2026, for graduating and for making a huge difference in your own commitments. I mean, it's no longer just a university graduation here. This became a national event. American University of Iraq Baghdad Commencement 2026 is being described as one of the biggest and most symbolic graduation ceremonies in Iraq's modern academic scene. And honestly, the scale of it is just insane. Here, the ceremony took place on May 23rd, 2026 at the AUIB campus on Baghdad Airport Road inside that transformed the palace here. And you know, it's amazing. I just want to say one word. It was amazing, majestic, on points. Yeah. Perfect, just like that. And everyone describes this as the graduation of the country because now every university and every student is jealous of how our commencement is working here at AUIB. And I gotta say, I'm so proud of it as well, right?
1: I'm very proud of it, of course. And I'm very proud of everything the amazing teams did. And to see that all of that tiring effort was visible in this beautiful way is such a beautiful feeling to have.

0: Well said, Dina. Well said. And according to a UIB announcement and coverage, the commencement gathered governmental officials, diplomats, academic leaders, military figures, business leaders, prominent Iraqi social figures, faculty members, and families from across Iraq. And it's one of the biggest highlights. One of the biggest highlights is when AUIB announced that Dr. Faik Zeidan would receive an honorary doctorate of laws, the honors causa, and during the 2026 commencement ceremony yesterday. And that instantly elevated the ceremony politically, academically, and socially. Also present at the ceremony structured an announcement, Dr. Bradley Cook, and the university president, of course. And I got a nice picture.
1: Yeah, jealous because I want a picture with you. And I was busy. I got busy.
0: All right. Had some beautiful deans, including Dominic Hanna, an international guest, and major institutional partners.
1: And you know, before we just keep on giving news to our dear listeners, I gotta say the difference between commencement and graduation. Commencement, guys, is party. You throw the hats, when you have the applause, when you have your family, is the party. Graduation, you take your diploma and leave the university. That's the difference, because a lot of people don't really know the difference between those two main concepts. Honestly, the attendance itself tells you something important. This was just treated as just a student event. This was treated as a statement about the future of higher education in Iraq. Now let's talk about the real atmosphere. Because Iraq graduations are never calm, and they're never, I gotta say. You know, this is not American where people, you know, politely and home. No. Iraqi commencement energy is different. It's emotional, loud, glorious, chaotic, deeply oriented. By the way, I thought would never, تشون وهلية, but it is yesterday. It's such an amazing culture.
0: Because, yeah.
1: Right?
0: I don't know. It's
1: when they throw
0: the
1: candies.
0: The sweets and candy? Oh, they called what?
1: Yes, right on? When
0: wartime.
1: It's not wartime. I'm talking about action of throw candies of students because they want to people want to celebrate, and it's a family.
0: I still have a lot of candy in my bag from yesterday.
1: It was amazing, actually. Sometimes when you look at some ceremonies, it's international level, however, it's deeply cultural at the same time. And that's the beauty of it. That's the challenge of yesterday's event, because everyone on point, everything on point. However, the culture, the atmosphere, the abaya. I see a lot of mothers, the mother roots of them wearing this culture abaya. It was amazing because they thought, okay, it's modern and American people are required dresses or suits. No, it was cultural, it was educational, it was deeply human.

0: And by the way, there is a psychological part to it, you know, these commitments and a celebration like this. Do I be commitment 2026 represent something bigger than a degree, by the way. Mm-hmm. It represents a generation trying to rebuild identity through education. It reflects youth grew up surrounded by instability, uncertainty, economic pressure, global comparison through social media, fear about the future. Yet here they are graduating from one of the most internationally universities in Iraq.
1: And I guess we have a...
0: Hello there.
2: Hello.
1: Hello.
2: Adina, can you hear me?
1: Yeah, I can hear you.
2: How are you?
1: I'm fine, actually. It's very hot today. It's a scorch side, but hey, I've made it.
2: Love you. How are you, my friend?
0: I'm good, man. How are you?
2: I'm doing fantastic. You.
0: Are you having a day?
2: I'm fine, yeah.
1: Yes,
0: Hussein. I know you are Hussein. So are you having a good day?
1: How's your day?
2: I'm having a good day. So now I stuck in Sharjah.
1: Oh, I'm sorry.
0: Ooh.
1: But with Sharjah, it's so crowded right now. The traffic jam crazy.
2: Yeah,

0: even the 80 or something like that. How much car has crowded.
1: Sorry about that, Manuel. Good you called PM on a phone because we will fill the vibe with good vibe.
2: Of course. So, Hussein, have you seen the commencement, the graduation for AOIB yesterday on social media?
0: Yeah, I see a lot of them. For them, I guess your website is already published. It's really, really wonderful. Opportunity, wonderful moment for all the graduates. And like Mustafa said, it's a wonderful moment, especially for the sector part, the Iraq number had already existed there. So,
1: that's all right. Well, I'm very happy you liked it.
0: Yeah, I'm very jealous.
2: Same. Same. I did not have such a graduation, so I can feel you. I feel the jealousy. But I also feel happy for them.
0: Exactly. So they do a lot of, they work hard. So it's a special month for them.
1: It is.
0: I wish for all of them just luck and for wonderful life after college. Everyone is for this moment. It is a good moment for them and also a moment because, again, they will be successful from some colleges there after graduation. So I recommend them to keep the communication with the clients, teammates, what do you call it, with the students, with the college.
2: Mm-hmm.
1: Of course, with their peers, yeah. Very beautiful words, Hussein. I really appreciate that you could have time to say beautiful things to our graduate. And I wish you likewise all the best. And yes, you're totally right. We have been there yesterday. We did some interviews with the students.
2: We did.
1: A lot of them said they are in mixed feelings between they are sad, they are afraid, and they are excited and they are happy at the same time. Graduation is such a beautiful moment in human's lifetime.
0: Are the only students that have this wonderful moment.
2: Yeah.
0: It's never
2: been
0: in all the college. I have many graduate parties for Baghdad, Muslim college, so I like to attend some ceremony like this. When I see the picture with the attendance ceremony, it's never happened again.
1: Hopefully you will get an invitation next year.
2: Yeah.
0: I wish that. So best luck for you and for all the employees.
1: Thank you, man. Thank you so much. Thank you so much. Very beautiful words. I loved your call. Loved your words. And I hope that every graduate have been listening to your call right now, and they will feel happy about it. We wish you a very happy and pleasant and blessed day, and take care of yourself.
0: Thank you. Bye.
1: Bye.

0: Thanks again so much for Erkel and Agli. We were me and Mustafa yesterday from, I guess, 12 p.m. You were since the morning.
1: Well, we all been there, yes. Me and Dina and Rade and Mahar and Dani and Mariam, and we've been all around the place talking with different people, and it was such an amazing experience.
0: We've talked to the police and captured their emotions, their proud moments, and of course their interventions when it comes to the students in the university. And the difference here was that parents are different because they trust how AUIB created the personality of children when it comes to,
1: as well.
0: It comes to academic-wise, personality-wise, and even mindset, which is something I rarely see here in Baghdad. When it comes to the

faculty. We have done multiple interviews with the faculty. They are proud. Faculty from different backgrounds, from different countries, has expressed their own celebration and their own culturally appropriate way here in council ceremony. They were in tears. I mean, I remember Dr. Al-Khansa, the dean of law, she teared up a little. She was like crying and I seeing her students graduating, and she was proud of that moment. And when we talk about Dr. Monica Hanna, she was handing those degrees to the graduate with pride here. And she's not just feeling proud of them, she was giving them advice to take care of this trust. Because even Dr. Bradley Cooks, this is a trust, and that's like the most effective moment I've, me personally, got affected by. Because when you say your degree is a trust, you have to take responsibility and live to those standards. You have to fight for it and you have to stand by what you say, because that is the value of your own university and that will be the value of future you. So in a way, yeah, we really see those moments as humans, as graduates, as students, and even radio hosts, to be connected to our maps, to our ethics. Of course, a moment when we know that knowledge is not a way to be arrogant. Some students, when they have knowledge or degree, for example, master's, doctorate, or even a graduate from AUIB, they feel arrogant. But no, not yesterday. Yesterday, I've seen humbleness. I've seen here dedication and of course commitment and commitment to their own degrees and profession, which is something very rare to see nowadays.

And maybe you will enjoy seeing the video, because there is a very nice video we are working on. It will be coming right up on our socials. And by the way, don't forget to follow us both on our UIB page and UIB.fm on Instagram. So you will always be connected with all of the visuals we're making. And really, dear listeners, as a final thought I want to give you before we end this segment, I just say that maybe the reason a UIB commitment 2026 feels so huge and so big is because it reflects the dream many Iraqis still hold into, that education can rebuild the country, dear listeners, even overnight, not overnight, magically, but slowly, slowly it can build something. Graduate by graduate, graduate, graduate, student, student, dream by dream, and on, watch thousands gather in Baghdad to celebrate learning, ambition, and youth. After everything has gone through, that's very powerful. That's very powerful, dear listeners. Summer graduations celebrate degrees, or celebrate survival, transformation, and hope. So what if the real meaning of regression is not proving that you are ready for life, but proving something bigger, proving you refuse to give up on yourself, you continue and you fight for your dreams and passions and values. That time moment before walking on the stage, when your friends fix on and laugh nervously, and you realize, oh dear, this chapter is ending for real.

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1: And by that, you've reached the end of this episode. 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Say bye.
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AYFM. 4, 3, 2, 1, 0. 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

0: Okay.
1: Pull pine that dirty. 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Dr. Birkin. It's him with the Chalamet chilling. Trying to stack 100 million. Girl got a billion with the. What a wonderful feeling, hit to the ceiling, hit to the up. Since 2017, I'm living the dream, getting the cream. 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Flex, flex, now I'm flexing.

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4: 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Now I am out there making an impact.
0: All these voices come together as one. The Uni Voice. 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

Washing the engine improperly affect the electronics, causing the unexpected issues to spread and causing more major problems.

Blues Brothers. Gonna be out here in a minute, including my little brother Jake. But right now, I'd like to talk a little bit about this tune you're hearing. This is, of course, the Green Onions tune. It was a very, very big hit in the early 60s in this country, and of course, it was composed and recorded in Memphis, Tennessee, right here in the United States of America. And you know, people, I believe that this tune can be equated with the great classical music around the world.

brother. Another example of the great contributions in music and culture that this country's made around the world. And as you look around the round world today, you see this country spurned. You see facts turned on this country. Well, people, I'm going to tell you something. This continent, North America, is the strong.

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I'm just talking about the music, people, and what it does to me. And that is, as you look around the round world, you go to Soviet Union or Great Britain or France, you name any country, everybody is doing flips and twists just to get into a genuine pair of American blue jeans. And to hear this music and

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To keep your gut happy, you need two things. Probiotic, which is live cultures found in yogurt and fermented foods, and also prebiotics, which is fiber that feeds the cultures found in bananas, oats, and garlic.

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Repair is reasonable when the cost is clearly low, and the lifespan of the part is not compromised.

Consistency can do a lot of things. 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
1: where fun, learning, and every moment counts.

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You was hardly talking. That's when I knew that your heart was scarring. 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
1: 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So, schedule your breaks and rest days first. You are not a machine, you are an investment.

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Yeah. I tried to show him. Yeah. Yeah. Yeah. Yeah. Yeah. Gone on you with the pick and roll. Younger flame, he in sickle mode.

There are nights when your thoughts are louder than the world around you, when silence becomes full instead of empty. And those nights teach you something important, how to sit with yourself without needing to escape. Try to do that today, facing your good habits and maybe mistakes. Learning is the first step toward success. 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

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It's your personal daily defense mechanism.

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AYBFM.

around. 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Looking.

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It's called a tittle. Yes, one of the smallest marks in English has one of the cutest names, which is a tittle.

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A study in the American Journal of Clinical Nutrition found that cocoa flavanols can improve memory and blood flow to the brain. So look for the 70% dark chocolate or higher than that, because it's the brain fuel that actually tastes like a reward.

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0: 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Got you covered.

One of the most confusing words you can learn is paradox, where opposites shake hands and both stay true. That is a paradox. And here on AOIBFM, we have an elegant paradox.

Did you know that the indoor air can often be more polluted than the outdoor air? Try to open your windows for 10 minutes a day to exchange the stale air and consider using air purifying plants like snake plants or peace lilies.

0: older parts near the end of their lifespan are better to replace rather than repeatedly repaired.
1: 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And I realize that everything I do is affecting the people around me. So I want to take this time out to apologize for things that I've done and things that haven't occurred yet. And things that they don't want to take responsibility for.

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For example, he's afraid of dogs.

The Iraqi Ministry of Health warns that smoking is a major driver to cardiovascular disease in your youth. So it's not just about your lungs, it's about your blood pressure and health. 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

Something I do love about the musician Beethoven, that he kept writing music, even after he lost his hearing. That's passion at full volume that I want everyone to have.

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Spoken language changes faster than written language. 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

Can we agree on something? 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

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And that's because of the heat damage of our weather in Iraq.

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It's no coincidence that walnuts look like brains. 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